0: 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He prescribed Evenity and my bone density improved. 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
0: For women with postmenopausal osteoporosis at high risk for fracture, there's more you can do to strengthen your bones with Evenity. 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A high fracture risk will cause three of them to break a bone in their lifetime. With Evenity, they could be rapidly building new bone in just 12 months. 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And for one, the game is about to change.
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0: For women with postmenopausal osteoporosis at high risk for fracture, there's more you can do to strengthen your bones with Evenity. 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A high fracture risk will cause three of them to break a bone in their lifetime. With Evenity, they could be rapidly building new bone in just 12 months. Two think they already are building bone. And for one, the game is about to change.
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0: 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With Evenity, they could be rapidly building new bone in just 12 months. 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And for one, the game is about to change.
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0: Some people think that Talk Sport's just a clever name, that we just talk sport. But that's absolute balderdash. We breathe it, dream it, think it, play it, and eat it for breakfast, wrapped up in an English muffin. 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

Some people think that Talk Sport's just a clever name, that we just talk sport. But that's absolute balderdash. We breathe it, dream it, think it, play it, and eat it for breakfast, wrapped up in an English muffin. So, if you want to get seriously sauteed by soccer, poached by the Premier League, and marinated by monster news and reaction, listen to Talk Sport. 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Yuck, yuck, yuck, yuck.

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0: Some people think that Talk Sport's just a clever name, that we just talk sport. But that's absolute balderdash. We breathe it, dream it, think it, play it, and eat it for breakfast, wrapped up in an English muffin. 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
8: Hi, I'm Kingston Bagpues. Some people say Talk Sports is possessed by the Premier League, but that's just not cricket. 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

0: Step into the heart of the American zeitgeist with me, Billy Bush. My new show, Hot Mics, is now streaming on TuneIn. 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